getting shielded by thunder like a secret scrolling is still untold, untold, even if quite never understood. I'm too steady among the long burning mouth, notion, charging thoughts, remnants, and things among crimson, crimson. No, no more, no say, untold, untold, complete remnants.

0: In Time. Évidemment que la radio Bossa, tel est le titre du morceau, n'est que le parrain lointain de ce qui se passe sur les ondes sonores en grande majorité, bien entendu.
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4: 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For a moment.
3: Right now. 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
4: Coming up in 90 minutes.
3: The last few weeks. Unforgettable era, the golden age.
5: Time. That great mystery of time. The silent, never-resting thing called time. Rolling, rushing on, swift, like an all-embracing ocean tide, on which we and all the universe swim like apparitions, which are and then are not.
6: It's 3 o'clock Mountain, 4 o'clock Central, 5 o'clock Eastern. Good afternoon. This hour.
7: Good morning, it's 9 o'clock.
6: 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Today when?
8: It's 9:30 and 12.
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7: Back in June.
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6: 28-year-old.
9: Good morning.
4: That's 6. Tonight.
9: Grind slowly on. Take decades to develop.
6: Earlier today.
9: In our last half
6: in
9: hour.
6: June, on May 1st.
9: A sense of urgency.
6: This past April.
1: Tell me, did you notice anything just then?
2: Only a noise, a humming noise, nothing else.
1: And what time is it?
2: You just asked me, old man. It's... That's funny.
1: What?
2: My watch says 11 o'clock. I could have sworn it was noon a moment ago.
9: Couldn't come at a better time.
8: On Thursday?
6: But this hour. Yesterday's...
10: Long before...
9: Over the last 2 weeks.
8: Overnight.
6: This afternoon.
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9: Before.
7: Last May.

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It began in the Big Bang, and the universe has been expanding ever since then.

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I saw the moon spinning through her quarters like a ball, from new to full, all in the twinkling of an eye. Trees grew and blossomed like puffs of smoke and then passed away. And all the while, we were going faster. And now our pace was a year a second. So that second by second, the white snow flashed across the world and was followed by the bright, brief spring.

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Artificial life could survive this temperature dropping down. 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Eventually, the atoms in the universe will become infinitely dispersed. 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

0: With no warning, I suddenly felt very dizzy. 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
1: We now define the second in terms of...
2: Tell me, what time is it?
3: It's just 12 noon.

We now define the second in terms of. 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We now define the second in terms of. We now define the second in terms of vibrations of a cesium atom. Billion 192,631,770 vibrations of an electron in this particular atom. 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We now define the second in terms of. 9,192,631,770 vibrations of a cesium atom.

We can perceive down to about a tenth of a second. 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From our point of view, it's continuously moving.

If you deconstruct the sentences that we use, you'll see they imply a universal now. Now we are talking, and that's a now that's at least universal to two of us. The universal now is embedded in our language because it's embedded in our thought processes. But it's actually ultimately wrong. There's no such thing as a universal now. If we're close together and we're at rest with respect to each other, our nows are the same. If we're far apart and we're moving, or you're in a strong gravitational field and I'm not, then our nows are not the same.

0: Tell me, what time is it?
1: You just asked me, old man. That's funny.
2: What?
1: My watch says 11 o'clock. I could have sworn it was noon a moment ago.
3: Then, just as it had happened before, I heard that weird ringing in my ears. Everything got blurred before my eyes.

am going to throw you a curve. A curve in time. Time as a fourth dimension.

This is the way we think. We're in this room. The room is three-dimensional. We have time, which is running forward. If we want a more sophisticated view, we have to think of four-dimensional space. The past is simply one bit of that four-dimensional space. The future is one bit of that four-dimensional space. Past and future are two different aspects of the same thing, space-time.

0: Time is only a kind of space. If we can move about in all the other dimensions of space, why not in time, too?
1: Is time travel possible? There are several answers to this. Answer one, time travel into the past is possible. You can't alter things that have happened in the past, but you could have complete access to everything that's happened in the past. You can only see if the past is a movie.

the more subtle answer, and that is that time travel into the past is possible by this many worlds theory. There are doors that we did not open, but in another universe we did open those.

0: had the same dizzy feeling I'd had earlier in the evening. I'm almost certain that I blacked out.
1: Time is not a linear process, but it's a branching process.

0: Separate universes that correspond to every outcome.
1: Intersecting strands of time.
2: Garden of forking paths.
0: In some universes, things happen. In some universes, things don't. There are doors we didn't open.
3: Now comes the more interesting answer. Time travel is irrelevant because time really is an illusion.
0: Time is an illusion.

0: we might be seeing a sequence of events, but that's only because our consciousness takes us through those events in sequence. We can't step back far enough to see that, in fact, everything is there.
1: Time is but a dream.
2: Time is a trick. Our consciousness plays on us.
3: Most of us acknowledge the idea that life is but a dream. We are not quite ready to accept the notion that time, too, may be nothing more than an illusion.

0: can't step back far enough to see everything. It's there.
1: Future.
2: Past. My name is Peter Watson. Professor of Physics.
3: Testing.
4: Tell me, what time is it?
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6: 6:15.
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3: I think it's noon right now.
8: 10 p.m.
3: 7:30-ish.
2: My watch says 2 minutes past two.
9: Time stops everything from happening at once.
2: Time stops everything happening simultaneously. The mind would in fact be a sort of time machine. Because it's arranging events for us. It's simplifying the universe. We might be suffering from information overload if we have to cope with all of our lives at once.
3: Time
2: is just a trick our consciousness plays on us. Our consciousness lets us see only a very small slice of the universe at any given time.

second or two, I had the same whirling feeling I'd had earlier in the evening. This time I knew what it meant. I felt strangely excited, exhilarated, impatient for the thing to happen. Now, if I could only get myself to land at that exact point in time that I was looking for.

Every period of time that ever was, is, or will be, is out there someplace waiting for us to put ourselves into it, if we wish. Some specially gifted person might one day penetrate the barrier of time and do what now seems impossible. Do you suppose that one of you, listening at this moment to my voice, might be the very one to do this?

Three, two, three, four, two, three, four, two, three, four, two, three, four, two, three, four, two, three, four, two, three, four, two, three, four, two, three, four, two, three, four, two, three, four, two, three, four, two, three, four, two, three, four, two, three, four, two, three, four, two, three, four, two, three, four, two, three, four, two, three, four, two, three, four, two, three, four, two, three, four, two, three, four, two, three, four, two, three, four, two, three, four, two, three, four, two, three, four, two, three, four, two, three, four, two, three, four, two, three, four, two, three, four, two, three, four, two, three, four, two, three, four, two, three, four, two, three, four, two, three, four, two, three, four, two, three, four, two, three, four, two, three, four, two, three, four, two, three, four, two, three, four, two, three, four, two, three, four, two, three, four, two, three, four, two, three, four, two, three, four, two, three, four, two, three, four, two, three, four, two, three, four, two, three, four, two, three, four, two, three, four, two, three, four, two, three, four, two, three

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0: don't mix all that stuff up from Isha with everything else, as I've got to go through it all again, you know. Yeah, films and the boxes of material, you know, photographs and things like that.
1: Right.
0: And writings and all that, just keep it separate. And just try and keep everything vaguely together with the things they were together with, like the files and that. Don't suddenly pile everything in one big heap. Okay? Yeah, yeah. Oh, that's good, good. Okay. Okay, come on. No, I don't think so.

0: Rion.
1: It's kind of hard to believe that I came here. My brother lived here in Lake Merritt in 1967. And I came here the first time in 1967. And this is the first time I'm ever doing something in Berkeley. In 2006. It's bizarre, but it's nice, a nice place to begin. This is actually a little song that for the last 35 years at least I sing all out before many, many performances, and actually came from my period living.

0: This is another ritual that came from it. It started in 1970 in CalArts. It was a very big snifter of cognac, a whole bottle. Simone Forti and I had started kind of a class. I called it Music of the Sublime. It was in the dark. And I served every one of the, now I don't like this word, students, every one of the tribe, before we began, everyone shared a glass of this cognac. And so now that I'm looking at you, we'll do this at the end, because we'll return to it. Because now it's not such a cool thing to do. But in those days, we all shared a little glass. I mean, this glass, it was a bigger one. And all this, now I'm realizing, all these rituals came from California, where I've almost never been since. Tonight is a special moment to return to several important rituals in my work that came from this this state 36 years ago.
1: Vous écoutez La Contemporaine sur francemusique.fr.

blessed blood. Here are the 30 pieces of silver for which I killed him, for which I must

0: There's nothing more unholy in human history than holy war. There's nothing more unholy in human history than holy war. There's nothing more unholy. Showdown. The earliest in the Christian era, as you know, was the war between the Arians and the Athanasians. And as you know, the terrible difference between these two groups of Christians, the irreconcilable difference, the difference that made it impossible for them to live together, that made it necessary for them to slander each other and murder each other. The irreconcilable difference was one Greek letter, an iota. It's very hard for a non-Greek to explain this. It's so subtle.
1: One side claimed, the other side said both sides believed.
0: They all agreed there was a Father and a Son, and they all agreed there was a Father and a Son and a Holy Ghost.
1: One side said
0: they were all of one substance. They were all of one substance.
1: One side claimed.
0: And the other side said there were three different manifestations of the Godhead. It's beyond me. It was probably beyond most of the Christians that killed each other for it. But it raged in Christendom. It would have been very strange to people a few centuries ago to think that Catholics and Protestants could live safely together.
1: History lives in the present.
0: But here we had a Polish Pope, deeply anti-communist, going to Central America and pleading for a political solution, for reconciliation, for negotiation. Not preaching holy war at all. And at the same time, unlike the Pope, Ronald Reagan, a great theologian, this splendid theologian, he went down to Orlando, Florida. He went down to Orlando, Florida. and talked about holy war. There's a lot of evil in the Soviet Union, but if there's peace and if there's survival, I'm sure that the ideas of Jefferson and freedom of the press will penetrate Russia and penetrate China

0: just one more time.
1: Oh, yeah. That's just fine. Come on, boys. Just one more time.

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Being myself and presenting a small, complete world in itself. That's the great temptation.

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He runs after you and grabs your gun. 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
1: It didn't, but I wish it had.
0: Thanks. A real friend will always tell you after it's too late to do anything.
2: Anybody see it? 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

their sleeves rolled up and their knuckles split open. They ripped the stuffing out of my mattress, but they didn't touch the sheets on my bed.